0: stay true.
1: It doesn't matter if you love him or capital H-I-M. Just put your paws up, 'cause you were born this way.

0: true.
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0: Don't be a drag, just be a queen. Whether you're broke or evergreen, you're black, white, beige, Chola descent, you're Lebanese, you're Orient. Whether life's disabilities left you outcast, but leader teased, rejoice and love yourself today, cause baby, you were born this way.
1: No matter

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Wanna

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Well, I'm too busy for your business. Go find a girl who wants to listen. Cause if you think I was born yesterday, you

0: purpose is the number one is the loneliest number that you ever do. Two can be the badass one. That's the loneliest number, this is the number one.
1: Ohrwurm gefällig? Okay, gib uns 3 Sekunden.

0: stay true.
1: 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Just put your paws up.

0: 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Two can be the badass one. That's the loveliest number. This is the number one.
1: Ohrwurm gefällig? Okay, gib uns 3 Sekunden.

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1: 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M-M-M-M-M. Just put your paws up, 'cause you were born this way.

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Whether life's disabilities left you outcast, but leader teased, rejoice and love yourself today, cause baby, you were born this way.

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Cause if you think I was born yesterday, you have

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0: 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Whether life's disabilities left you outcast, but leader teased, rejoice and love yourself today, cause baby, you were born this way.
1: No matter

0: 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Monday's the loveliest number that you ever do. This is the number one.
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1: 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M-M-M-M-M. Just put your paws up, 'cause you were born this way.

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Whether you're broke or evergreen, your black, white, beige, chola descent, your Lebanese, your Orient. Whether life's disabilities left you outcast, but leader teased, rejoice and love yourself today, cause baby, you were born this way.